0: You said forever, now I drive alone past your street.
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1: It's gonna be a good night.

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I suddenly miss you again. 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You said you were moving away. Holding your hand in the backseat. I wish I could call you and say there were things that I could have done better. Things I wish I had said, but I never.

Saw you on Fifth Street, I suddenly miss you again. Remember the night in the taxi, you said you were moving away, holding your hand in the backseat.

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0: 2013. Macklemore with Can't Hold Us, Passenger with Let Her Go, and as we've just heard, Daft Punk with Pharrell Williams. That was Get Lucky. It is the afternoon show, providing the soundtrack to your day. And coming up after the break, we're going to be hearing from the Bee Gees. Yes, the Bee Gees.
1: 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Then you'll be glad to hear the Garden Show with Paul Smith is back for another series. 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

0: The tea was... Can we say this? The tea was...
1: Hold the gossip.
0: Apparently, I've just seen it.
1: Spilling the tea on KCLA.

0: That's Dermot Kennedy and one of a number of artists who I saw bits and pieces of over the weekend. The BBC had their big weekend festival in the UK. Niall Horan was also there, CMAT as well. And Dermot Kennedy, that one was called Turnstiles. It's 28 minutes past four on this Monday. Another listener says, leave the car at home and get out the bicycle if you have one. Who wants to be stuck in traffic? Well, nobody wants to be stuck in traffic, but sure, until you get home from work, perhaps you have no other option. But yeah, get out and about this evening and enjoy the hot weather. It has created a new record temperature in Carlow today. Oak Park, 28 degrees at 3 o'clock. The previous high in Carlow was 25.5 degrees Celsius. And we're awaiting confirmation from Met Éireann as to whether the national temperature record for the month of May, which is 28.4 degrees Celsius, and that was reached on the 31st of May 1997, according to this article, whether or not that'll go today. So we'll keep you up to date as we go. And the good weather is to last for the next few days as well. But we will always keep you up to date. 083 306 96 96. Right now it's time for this.
1: You decide. Spin or bin.
0: I promised you a big song. Interesting just to see the percentages on this. Do you want to hear the Goo Goo Dolls?
2: And I don't.
0: Big, big song, but do you want to hear it or something else? 083-306-9696. It's one of those songs that's always just been there, hasn't it? Well, at least since 1998, when it got to number 5 in the Irish charts. You can take a chance and go for something else if you like. The decision on whether or not it gets played is up to you, as always. On our Fairstone Kilkenny text and WhatsApp line, 083 306 9696, spin or bin. Let's go back even further to the mid-80s for Berlin and Take My Breath Away.

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And when you have all four answers, 083 306 96 96, in the hope of getting your name, and you'll be the first one in if you're picked out this evening, into our weekly draw for that €100 fuel voucher. Last question on the way. After Corona...

Number one on the most recent KCLR chart. Will it be there again this week? Shane will let you know this coming Friday afternoon on the afternoon show. That is Ella Langley and Choosing Texas on The Home Run. That's almost it. Usheen is on the way with Full Time, with plenty to talk about, as I'm sure you'll appreciate. And I'll leave you with music from James and Sit Down. I'll chat to you tomorrow from 4. Good luck.